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1: 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Sometimes I wish I could.

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1: It's 9 p.m. on a fucking Friday. Get the fuck up. We're going to hot.

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Killers in the jungle. Killers in the jungle. Killers in the jungle. Yo, listen, you hear that? Killers in the jungle. Killers in the jungle. Killers in the jungle. Yeah, no.

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Killers in the jungle. Killers in the jungle. Killers in the jungle. Yo, listen, you hear that? Killers in the jungle. Killers in the jungle.

0: 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Can you work it? Can you feel it? Can you taste it? Can you see it?
1: Tu universo es electrónico. ABC 100.1.

Listen, you hear that? Kid is in the jungle. Kid is in the jungle. Kid is in the jungle. Yo, listen, you hear that? Kid is in the jungle. Kid is in the jungle.

Listen, you hear that? Killers in the jungle. Killers in the jungle. 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